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The NBA playoffs are underway, and now you can trade every game on Kalshi. 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

0: 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Thank you and God bless you. Aya, nao ado online aya kono kweda goto nyita reudreda o download mutabo wa app ya MediaMax app leu oga vye nera kule herawega nega kuonia program jitule ihana nega kuonia currently no we studio daisi nega kule herabisa yake leda o download kirigwegu yetuo mutabo usio kana app ya MediaMax. 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

0: The NBA playoffs are underway, and now you can trade every game on Kalshi. 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Trade on anything.
1: No, we knew you could hear it.
2: Where
1: guy, you wait for your aqua.
2: You
1: wait for your
2: aqua.
1: Oh, do you wear it? Oh, it's a
2: Harry
1: Ali, Harry
2: Ali,
1: what to make our combo the Gaza Gia?
2: Mother Gaza Gay,
1: Guinea Oke,
2: Guinea Soke,
1: they knew what it was. They knew
2: what
1: it was. Horio Muhete,
2: Horio Muhete,
1: Muhore,
2: Muhore,
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1: 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They knew what it was.
2: Amen,
1: amen. 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
9: And this is not something that is going to end tomorrow. Even after the end of the war, there is already disruption because all so many oil refineries in the Middle East have been destroyed. It will take about 4, 5, 6 months even after the war to repair those refineries. 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But this is not confined to Kenya. Therefore, politicians should not politicize this crisis. 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
14: As we know, the skin is usually the largest organ in the body, and it protects your body in many things. Contain water in your body, contain electrolytes, contain proteins, nutrients. It also ensure that it prevents you from getting infection. So once you get such extensive burns, complications come in, and all those things can lead to your death.
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18: 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You are competing with the economy.
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0: 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I agree with you Mr. Munge. 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
1: 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All right, there we get the new staff of 41 hash. 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
11: Is it okay?
1: No, she woke. There were at the end of the coimer or Jesse Nidakuna was Shaga Jesse was silver mist in the dark one. I call in a wheelchair, please. 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I call in a wheelchair, Mutrahuzira, please. 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
12: Okay.
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12: Asa.
1: 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How ni hega?
12: Ni hega muno.
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12: Ni thengiu ka ya murathi.
1: Ni doko ata ku diru na ka uto ka.
12: Niko.
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12: Asha.
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12: Niko.
1: All right. Thank you and God bless you. Aya. Da dale ume. Odio kenete.
12: Thengiu muno do ya murathi.
1: Thank you. Aya, thank you so much Mudo with Dominic ni do ama do masio dela to le to die wajoria kidogo joke in the meantime dela we get so kwa muro hole star 441.
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0: Now this is the most deserving case as you near the moine mena is you shall live and then you told you no more do agate as you wish you no make do tandole with little little kigirazira wamisi we cannot can I talk a matter idiot yogi Ane ba certificate. Na gwesiria it is, I think that should be a police case. Agiru ngo koro a police case. Arie a colonial get another document here. Gwesia ni hari atiga wakiri wa kahutanya dikira mudu.
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0: The NBA playoffs are underway, and now you can trade every game on Kalshi. 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

0: The NBA playoffs are underway, and now you can trade every game on Kalshi. 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

0: Aduh, dia kita gini foto muka. 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
4: Thank you very much.
5: Rubu mwode. 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
6: Yes. Thank you.
4: You're welcome.
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6: 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Ando Facebook na waona hivi.
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5: Thank you muna mudo kwetua Shoba.
4: Thank you very much.
5: Na congratulations. 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

0: The NBA playoffs are underway, and now you can trade every game on Kalshi. 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
15: 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Kameme FM official.
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3: Ai. 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
2: 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Jetagwo Peter Gichuki, chairman Top Gear.
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1: ni tolea fani ya anuwa The NBA playoffs are underway, and now you can trade every game on Kalshi. 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San Antonio is currently trading at 19% to win it all, meaning a $100 trade pays out over $500 if they take the title. On Kalshi, you're trading against other people in a live market. 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

0: The NBA playoffs are underway, and now you can trade every game on Kalshi. You can also trade on who wins each series, the conference finals, and the championship. San Antonio is currently trading at 19% to win it all, meaning a $100 trade pays out over $500 if they take the title. On Kalshi, you're trading against other people in a live market. No house, no odds makers. And as odds move, you can buy in or out anytime throughout the postseason. For a limited time, download the Kalshi app and use code PASS to get $10 when you trade $10. K-A-L-S-H-I. Kalshi. Trade on anything.
1: So tuone itakaa namna gani?
2: Yes.
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2: 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Haikora mudu nyumba gwake ina murango wa school. Standard 5B.
1: 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That is madness. That is a 5B. Hey, no. Hey, yeah.
2: That is serious.
1: No. That guy, Osu in Amurago Asukuru, thumbs up.
2: Standard 5B.
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2: 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Oh, no.
1: How?
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2: 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Yeah.
1: 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Ateru wa alikia kulia. Ukaiga weather niyo. To the kitchen.
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1: 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Wewe baadhi yote kwa mundu akora. 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
1: 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Standard 5B.
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1: Hey. Anyway, I want to say make it to jamani.
2: Yes.
1: On star 447 hash. On star 447 hash. On star 447 hash. On star 447 hash. 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
2: Haya.
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Jetta First Officer Jeff Njoroge. Twina DJ Caris. They know what was Super Indoor Arena. Arsenal Edition. We are the champions. We are live on Kameme TV. 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
11: Dekira okay. 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
11: Nana tutu wago sagura gathanduku kauri.
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11: Muno.
10: Na okoro na utuko muwega na a beautiful Sunday and a beautiful week.
11: Thank you.
10: God bless you. Asante sana. Oshuare to Janet Wangari Githenya. Box number 3, 94,000 on star 447 hash. Star 447 hash. Star 447 hash. Star 447 hash. Wotomashiregi 50. Woshagura box number 1, 2, 3, 4, 5, 6. Now, ladies and gentlemen, we go live on Kameme FM, live on Kameme TV. DJ Caris on 5, 4, 3, 2, 1. 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

0: The NBA playoffs are underway, and now you can trade every game on Kalshi. 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
1: I am a Kohea Gashione. 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Hey, Vigari, how do I go out to Kaketaki to Igata? I am a dog. I don't get it. I get all the cab. Hey, Igate. I don't get it. I don't get it. I don't get it. I don't get it. I don't get it. I don't get it. I don't get it. I don't get it. I don't get it. I don't get it. I don't get it. I don't get it. I don't get it. I don't get it. I don't get it. I don't get it. I don't get it. I don't get it. I don't get it. I don't get it. I don't get it. I don't get it. I don't get it. I don't get it. I don't get it. I don't get it. I don't get it. I don't get it. I don't get it. I don't get it. I don't get it. I don't get it. I don't get it. I don't get it. I don't get it. I don't get it. I don't get it. I don't get it. I don't get it. I don't get it. I don't get it. I don't get it. I don't get it. I don't get it. I don't get it. I don't get it. I don't get it. I don't get it. I don't get it. I don't get it

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1: Itahari ya moyo
2: Adu makahonoka, adu magetekia kayoyo
3: Wagoje niwe wakera adimo